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Hey, it's Christina. All right, so let's talk about money, honey. 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You can pick it up.

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1: Hey, hey, it's Christina. 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

0: 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I need to know. 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
1: 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Like I'll go like and look at the apps and look at like the coupons that they have available, and I've literally saved like over half off a bill, like almost 60% sometimes.
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1: Hi, it's Christina. 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

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Tomorrow, David and Meredith bring you the good news, an uplifting story that puts a little light back into your morning. Right around 8:40 a.m.

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Money-saving tips. I always try to shop my pantry before I even go grocery shopping. What can I do? Okay, we need fruit in the house. Well, I do have this can of peaches that has been sitting here for 8 months. Crack that open for the kids. What else we got going on in here?

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1: Hi, it's Christina. All right, so unpopular opinion. 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

0: 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How about you?
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1: Let's hook it up. The $1,000 great gas giveaway. Your chance at a grand every hour. Oh, this is so cool. And all you got to do is listen for the keyword and enter it on our website. And you could be $1,000 richer starting tomorrow morning.
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Hi, it's Christina. Let's talk frugal hacks, ways that you're saving money these days, because every penny counts. I guess nickel.

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0: 102, Cape Cod's feel-good 60s and 70s hits. Steve Miller Band coming up. Elton John on the way.
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0: Cape Cod's Feel Good 60s and 70s hits, Cool 102. Hi, it's Christina. So we're talking about ways that you love to save money. Your frugal hacks, Kevin.
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0: Cape Cod's feel-good 60s and 70s hits, Cool 102. Hi, it's Christina. All right, so let's talk all about it. Your chance at winning $1,000 every hour. It is back again tomorrow morning. Kara, what would you do with the grand?
1: An extra $1,000 would be amazing. I would put my kids in the summer camp they want to go to, which means I have my freedom for the summer, and it would mean everything.
0: Mm-hmm. I love that. Okay, listen, your chance to win starting again tomorrow morning.
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to Kid Cudi's Feel Good 60s and 70s hits. Martha Quinn is back with Martha's Mixtape. Three songs, they have something in common. Can you guess what it is? If you got some ideas too, send them on in. She'd love to play.

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9:02, just after midnight. I'm Craig Stevens. Monday, oh, Moan Day. You've got the third shift. Jimmy Buffett coming up. Got BTO and my midnight shout-outs, my new followers on Facebook, after the Thompson Twins. And I've got quite the playlist for you guys tonight. 60s, 70s, 80s. You're all set on the third shift.

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0: 102, Cape Cod's Feel Good 60s and 70s hits. Monday, Monday, third shift. Craig Stevens, Jimmy Buffett, margarita time. Monkees and the Cars coming up. I want to say hello to Seth. I have Melissa. Hey, Larry, Rich, and Chris, new followers over the weekend. Thank you guys checking in on me over the weekend. I always love when we share what we're doing. I have Nora, Neil, Alex, and Linda. Thank you guys. Facebook, Instagram, if you want to follow, search out C. Stevens Radio.
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0: 102. How sweet it is. Sweet Home Alabama. Leonard Skinner on the third shift. Kansas and the Mamas and the Papas coming up. I got the people poll going for tonight. We're chatting about a relationship. The big one that happened, well, July 4th weekend. Taylor and Travis. So here's my question. What is your post-wedding prediction? What do you think is going to happen with that couple? Number one, I'm not even going to go. I'm just going to give it 2 years. What do you think? Use the talkback, Mike, on our free iHeartRadio app.
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1: I don't know. What did I say? Next time you have an argument with your spouse, it could be that word, it could be that phrase. I will tell you from a top psychologist, these are the words to avoid. The big fire, the big blowout. I'll share that with you next. And

0: Cool 102 Cape Cod's Classic Hits. Monday, Monday, third shift. It's Craig Stevens, Slow Ride with John Lennon. Saluting truck drivers tonight. There was a truck driver that just turned, I believe, was the age 93. He's been driving truck for 70 years. Drove across all states except Alaska and Hawaii. They're trying to submit his name to get him into the Guinness Book of World Records for the oldest truck driver. So, way to go. And you know what? I know from time to time, we're all guilty of it when we're out on the roads, we're out on the highways, that we complain, truck traffic in the way. Well, just remember one thing, and I always, every time I get sometimes a little annoyed. Don't. Everything that we have is brought to us by a truck. So if you're driving right now, thank you.
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0: 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I mean, they already have so much money and fame. What else can they need?
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1: A little after 2 o'clock, Craig Stevens, third shift. I'm not one for video games like PlayStation or Xbox, but boy, did Sony get some pushback last week on the announcement they made. I'll tell you about that next, about 8.5 minutes after Whitney and How Will I Know on the third shift.

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We'll take care of it with the $1,000 Great Gas Giveaway. Your next chance at $1,000 is at the top of the hour. 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
1: Some Bob Seger and old-time rock and roll in the third shift. Steve Miller Band and the Beatles next. So Sony, wow, getting a lot of backlash. Did you hear what happened last week? So I'm not one for video games. I'll just call it right out. Last time I played video games, it was Atari and it was Pac-Man. Anyway, my stepson, he actually has an Xbox. PlayStation, I could see this coming. They're getting rid of physical discs. They no longer want to sell a disc to put into the game. They're discontinuing them January of 2028. It makes sense because what do they want you to do? Go online, download, and maybe even charge subscription fees. Who knows? Anyway, when they posted it on their social media, 2 million views in an hour, 50,000 comments. So they deactivated that message for a while, came back with an announcement about another new product. And of course, everybody started getting all riled up again. 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There's no floppy disk for the computer. Yeah, it was time.
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102. 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

0: Cape Cod's classic hits. Cool 102. Monday, third shift, and I'm Craig Stevens. Tonight's People Poll. So July 4th weekend, a couple weekends ago, the royal wedding, Taylor and Travis. My question of the night, what is your post-wedding prediction? What's going to happen with that couple? Hello, Paige.
1: God, I hate this girl. I think that she is going to realize that he's a sports guy and he's never going to stop sleeping around and she's going to catch him cheating on her.
0: And then you know what's going to happen? There's going to be another song, and there's going to be a whole other album about it, and it'll sell millions.
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1: A little after 3 o'clock, I'm Craig Stevens and 30 minutes commercial free. I love what you guys do, stack and pack and drive and work in healthcare. You know, if you're a truck driver, I'm your number one fan. Well, there's a truck driver that's going to be going into the Guinness Book of World Records. I'll tell you about him after King Harvest and Dancing in the Moonlight on the third show.

0: 102 Cape Cod's Feel Good 60s and 70s hits. Monday, Monday, third shift, and I'm Craig Stevens. I love this story. There's a truck driver. His name is Oren, and he's 93. His birthday is next month, and he should be going into the Guinness Book of World Records for being the oldest truck driver. How about that? He's been driving since he's 19, hauling for over 70 years. He hauled freight in every state, the exception of Alaska and Hawaii. How about that? How about a lifetime mileage guarantee with Oren? And you know what? You hear me talk about it all the time on the third shift. And I know that a lot of people complain about truck traffic, whole nine yards. And here's what I'm going to say. Everything that we have was brought to us by a truck.
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0: 102. Monday, Monday, third shift. Hello there, Craig Stevens. My people poll tonight. Chatting about the royal wedding that was 2 weeks ago, July 4th weekend. Travis and Taylor. Now I want to know this. What is your post-wedding prediction? All I'm going to say is I give it 2 years tops. How about you, Melissa?
1: He's going to break his heart.
0: Okay.
1: She does this where she finds a guy and they're, you know, it's like, I love Taylor.
0: Mm-hmm.
1: I love Tay-Tay.
0: Okay, okay.
1: She's going to get bored.
0: Oh.
1: She's going to break his heart. It's only a matter of time.
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Cool 102. So it looks like tomorrow's the big day. Big celebration. It is annual Cow Appreciation Day. It could earn you free food. Yeah, it had me wondering, too. I forgot they did this. I'll share with you about 8 minutes. After Donna Summer, and she works hard for the money on the Third Shift.

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1: Third shift is on, and so are we. 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

102. I'm Craig Stevens, and you can make your smart speaker even cooler. 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

102. 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

0: 102. Monday, Monday, third shift, and I'm Craig Stevens. The People Poll tonight, we're chatting about that royal wedding July 4th weekend. So, what is your prediction with Taylor and Travis? I give it 2 years. Amy, what is your prediction?
1: So, I'm thinking that eventually they're going to just get a farm, pop out a bunch of babies, and completely, like, ostracize themselves from society. I mean, they already have so much money and fame. What else can they need?
0: I can't see that happening.
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102, Cape Cod's Feel Good 60s and 70s hits. That's it. We're putting a cap and a wrap on the third shift. Here we go. Welcome to your Monday. The morning show next at 5. I'll see you tomorrow. I'm going to head on out of here with one of my favorites from the Eagles. Best of my luck.

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0: 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Make us part of your morning routine. 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
0: All right, we're all familiar with gender reveal parties. A lot of times, these over-the-top engagements end in parties, and they all have to be filmed and thrown on TikTok and Instagram.
1: There's just so, it's so elaborate now, and I just, it makes me laugh because I like that we are a world that shares things, but it's become where everything is so about me and my look at me and look at us and outdoing each other with the big announcement parties.
0: Guys, we want your take on this because a mother is catching some flack online. She put pictures up of this very elaborate setup, you know, like almost for a baby shower, like balloons, centerpieces, flowers like you would not believe. And she had a lavish party for her child's first tooth milestone.
1: I'm sorry, what?
0: Her kid got its first tooth and she threw a party. Here, scoot around so you can look at this picture. Jacob's first tooth has this decoration.
1: That's a nicer floral arrangement than some weddings.
0: You're right. Look at this. Boom, candles. And then down here, she had another cart. It looks like a food truck with more things. I guess you could take a bouquet. I got my first tooth, the signs say. And I tell you, the reactions online are like, okay, we've hit it. We've hit the mark.
1: It.
0: We can't go any further than this.
1: I hate it. What? Oh, look at baby's first poop as well. How about that? Are we going to have a party over that?
0: When the tooth comes in, normally there's crying and teething, and you just tell a friend, oh my gosh, little Timmy got his first tooth. It's driving me nuts. This one is a whole Instagram celebration, perfectly documented. Instead of just living their lives, people are like a frustrated critic, right? Kids are made for social media engagement now. And another one said, agreeing, everything is now on for a show. But there's also people saying, hey, you should celebrate your kid whenever you can. Life is short. Why not celebrate every moment, some are saying. So how do you feel about this? Is enough enough?
1: It's, to me, it's the waste, okay? He got his first tooth. He's going to get however many more that we end up getting. Are we going to celebrate every time something happens? It's just wild to me. That money involved with this party, I don't know. Maybe because I'm not really rich, so I can't think in this stratosphere that this person's in.
0: Or the time. Think about how your husband would feel if you spend all day Saturday getting together a my baby's first tooth party. And most of this looks like it was just for Instagram, staged for Insta.
1: I would rather see baby's first step party than tooth. He didn't do anything to get the tooth. It just comes in. At least with a step, he like had to have the gumption to like, you know what I mean?
0: Yeah.
1: If you're going to celebrate something, this tooth just pops in on its own.
0: Love to hear from you. Hit the mic on the iHeartRadio Talkback. Which side are you on? Celebrate every moment or are you kidding me?
1: David, what are you doing Saturday? You're coming over to my child's first tooth party?
0: No, I got I got things to do.
1: Oh, I can't. I went to both of your boys' first tooth parties.
0: My other friends had a Susie rolled over party.
1: Oh.
0: She now holds her head up.
1: All right, I understand.
0: Okay.
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24: We've all been there. We've had seasons that have shaken everything. The question is, what remains when the shaking stops?
0: Hi, I'm Gary Valenciano, and on my podcast, Unshaken with Gary V, I sit down with amazing personalities and we talk about the seasons that nearly broke them, the lows that carried them to their highs. 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
1: Cape Cod's feel good 60s and 70s hits. So we just shared this story of a mom going on Instagram with a very lavish my kid's first tooth party. The response has been mixed, to say the least. Rob just reached out on our talkback line. I will transcribe. There was a little tech diff. It says, good morning, David and Meredith. This is Rob. Other than the fact that any reason for a party is a good reason, this is a bit over the top. Sorry. Have a good day.
0: Yeah. I just feel like even if you have tons of money and you can spend it on something as silly as this, it's just gross. You know what I mean? You could have taken that money and bought a bunch of people groceries at the grocery store, or sent a nice gift to someone that is going through it. I just don't like it. I can't explain more than that.
1: We got another text reminding us of a baby's first potty use back in the day.
0: That's right. This is from Amy, and she says, this is prior to social media. We had a small potty party for my daughter when she made her first poopy in the potty. At that time, Publix made tiny toilet cakes that said, you did it, on the tank. Her daughter walked around Publix high-fiving everyone she saw and let them know what she had done, and she was so proud. Now listen, this is different. She did something great, and that's a big moment in a child's life, and you just did it for yourselves. You didn't post it everywhere and have a $1,500 background and floral arrangements.
1: Oh my gosh.
0: Custom signage.
1: You should see the pictures. She has something out by her pool that looks like it cost $1,000. It's this, it almost looks like a mini food or ice cream truck, and it's decorated, and there's a professional sign that says Timmy's first tooth. And the thing about it is the potty party, which I love, by the way, is the kid will remember that, or at least is aware. This little child sitting in the high chair is clueless.
0: It's a baby with one front tooth.
1: One tooth who's probably teething.
0: Also, we have a text here. Touche, Frank in Northport. Mm-hmm. We were talking about how extravagant this was, and he's like, kind of like a $12 million wedding.
1: What?
0: Okay, Frank. Touche, but I have to correct you. It was a $20 to $50 million wedding, okay?
1: Ouch.
0: We're talking about the Swifties.
1: I wonder what Taylor Swift's first child's tooth party will be like.
0: Oh, boy.
1: Whoa.
0: That's a great point. Do you think they'll be in the gender reveal party camp or the keep it private party camp?
1: Considering what just happened with the wedding, there's going to be a gender reveal party.
0: I'm going to go opposite. Yeah. I'm going to say no, you say yes, and we'll write this down for the future.
1: Travis will throw a football at a giant
0: and it explodes,
1: pinata.
0: And what color explodes is what kind of baby they're having.
1: Is it pink? Is it blue?
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0: 2, Cape Cod's Feel Good 60s and 70s hits. All right, David, we have a text here about this first tooth party thing.
1: Yeah.
0: It's my favorite text.
1: Baby's first tooth. And this isn't just a, hey, couple of balloons and I'm throwing it on Instagram. This looks like she spent a couple grand.
0: Yeah.
1: And it's for, you know, pretty much for bragging rights.
0: It looks about like the amount of decorations I had at the altar when I got married. Literally. Okay.
1: Yes.
0: Lego lady on the text line says, unless this lady is a dentist, who cares? She's not going to be celebrating when he's got more teeth and she's still breastfeeding.
1: Oh, that's not a party you have on Instagram.
0: She sounds like she has experience. Thanks, Lego lady.
1: The response is mixed, to say the least. And this one, there's a little perspective here. This one, my family doesn't celebrate anything. So I honestly think it's nice that some people celebrate everything. And I think maybe it's the way she did it that is ticking people off, because it is very elaborate. Someone's got a lot of time on their hands.
0: Also,
1: another text says.
0: But also, David, as this kid grows, everything he does, if it's not equally or more elaborately celebrated, the kids can be like, what'd I do wrong? We used to have a teeth party for me. Now I do this and there's no, you know, like the expectation and the entitlement. I'm worried about that for the kid.
1: Yeah. A lot of people are saying, put down the phone. Celebrate your kid's tooth within your family.
0: Yes. Enjoy life, everybody.
1: Yeah. Well, either way, iHeartRadio, not to be outdone, within the last 10 minutes, already found a sponsor for this segment. What?
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0: Friday morning with DM in the AM, as in David and Meredith in the morning. Meredith Michaels, you're looking spry today. How are you?
1: Good morning, David. How are you doing?
0: I'm doing great. I have a question for you, and it relates to the show. Did you play any pickleball over the weekend?
1: No. Remember, I've blown out my knee somehow.
0: Oh, that's right.
1: I do have an appointment with a surgeon this week. But big bummer summer continues. And normally, we try to be upbeat and positive.
0: Uh-huh.
1: But I've been catching strays and getting punched in the nose all summer long, including not only is my knee messed up, but I have a colonoscopy tomorrow, David.
0: Okay.
1: TMI, maybe for some.
0: You're listening to WTMI. Well, no, a lot of people, if you're new to the show, we are an open book.
1: Oh, yeah, we have to be.
0: And chapter two this morning...
1: Yeah, number two, you mean. So I get to drink that lovely juice that apparently cleans you out from head to toe.
0: Yeah.
1: So I get to start that this afternoon. So I am really nervous about it.
0: Well, good luck with that. It's good that you're doing that, though.
1: For sure.
0: It's really good. I've had mine. I got another one coming up here on WTMI. Well, I ask you about pickleball because... one of the first things we're going to do this morning has to do with pickleball and a mascot.
1: All right, I'm in, as long as I can be seated.
0: We got that. We got game time and so much more. Stay with David and Hobbled Meredith in the morning.
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1: Meredith, one of the biggest pickleball fans, and to your credit, to our credit, we were doing pickleball before it, like, exploded across the U.S.
0: Yeah, we jumped on it pretty early, but it is just, it's the best, I'm telling you.
1: Well, there is a little bit of controversy happening at Stanley Goldman Memorial Park in Hollywood. Oh, I'm sorry. I thought this was California.
0: Florida?
1: South Florida.
0: Okay, Hollywood, Florida.
1: So there has been this rooster that has been hanging out at the court. It'll sleep there at night, gets up in the morning, I'm assuming with this noise, quickly followed by that pickleball smacking.
0: Nice.
1: Because he stays at the pickleball courts all day, aww, watching people play. I think now it's because so many people are feeding him, and they've adopted this rooster as their mascot.
0: Okay, that's stinking adorable.
1: Which is pretty darn cute. Well, the mascot has gone missing.
0: Oh, no!
1: Yeah, they are very upset. There's a lot of people who love this rooster, and the rooster has gone missing. Can you guess what the rooster's name is?
0: Dink.
1: Great guess. For those of you, or Dinky would be good too. For those of you who don't know, that is a play, a move you do in pickleball where you dink. It's one of the softer hits.
0: Yes, it has to land in the kitchen.
1: Well, believe it or not, I think they're going back to when the game started. Isn't there a rumor of the guy's dog being named Pickles?
0: Oh, yeah. They said it was the inventor of the game. His dog was Pickles, and he would grab the ball. Some people say that's false, but I choose to believe it.
1: I do, too. Well, that's what they named the rooster.
0: Pickles the rooster.
1: And we'll have to keep an eye on this story to see if there's two theories. One, a witness said a dog came along and it wasn't pretty. Another one said a kid on a scooter came by and picked up Pickles and took off.
0: They stole the mascot.
1: So there's two different stories, and I don't know. I think, you know, he could have just also wandered off.
0: That stinks, man. And I have to look up, what's the lifespan of a rooster?
1: That's
0: because,
1: a good question.
0: You know, I don't know. How old do you think they live? How long, I should say.
1: I'm going to say 5 years.
0: Between 5 and 10 years.
1: Whoa.
0: But they can live up to 10 to 12 with excellent care, nutrition, and exercise like pickleball.
1: Exercise.
0: I made up that last part. Could you tell?
1: So there you go. He's being fed, unfortunately, no longer there. We're going to have to keep an eye on where is... They put up posters and everything. Where's Pickles?
0: This makes me sad. Oh.
1: This cracks me up. But no, I hope the rooster is reunited with the pickleball players.
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0: most good news stories, it starts out with a little bit of bad news and then we turn it around quickly. So there is a grandmother. She's 81 years old. Her name is Sue Jacquois, and her grandson, unfortunately, has cancer. He's 17. His name is Jack, and he is recovering from an aggressive cancer treatment. So to help raise money for it, something she was doing organically started to bring in cash for his needs. And it is a Minecraft video channel.
1: Minecraft?
0: She's 81 and she is streaming on YouTube while she's playing, learning, and having a blast playing Minecraft. Her grandchildren got her into it. She's been playing for several months. Her gamer and YouTube name is Grandma Crackers.
1: Grandma Crackers, I'm there.
0: And she is now considered an online creator. The channel went viral. She quickly gained 150,000 subscribers, and the ad revenue from her Minecraft video

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1: Grandma's a gamer.
0: It is incredible. You know what? I got to go to YouTube right now and look up Grandma Crackers. I watched one of her first videos.
1: Yeah.
0: It is so adorable. The attention and care she's explaining things with, and how there are like zombies, and I don't like those guys because they sure don't fight fair. She is adorable.
1: That is great. She's giving a older perspective, a more classic perspective to a crazy game, and yep. Good for her. I like grandma gamers.
0: Me too. So go check her out online, and that can help pay some medical bills. And that is your good news, baby. All I really need is a little
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2: From time to time on Game Time, we play the brain game.
0: Yes.
2: And we use Jeopardy questions. And what's our biggest beef when it comes to Jeopardy questions?
0: Well, the fact that they're answers kind of trips us up a little bit. Jeopardy always gives the answer, and that's why when you answer the answer, it has to be what is. But the way they take it in different directions, I call it misdirection when it comes to their answers.
2: It's the absolute worst. And finally, I think people have complained enough because Jeopardy is hiring a new clue writer.
0: Ooh.
2: At $178,000 a year.
0: Hello.
2: How good does that sound? For the first time in eons, the legendary game show Jeopardy is hiring a new clue writer. The ideal candidate should demonstrate wit and clarity. Heavy on the clarity.
0: Yeah.
2: Jeez Louise. There are so many times when I'm like, what words are they even using? This makes no sense. And then the answer is something like blue.
0: Right.
2: You know what I mean? It's like, what in the world is going on?
0: No, you're right. And another thing the clue writer has to do, I'm thinking, is get the category, which is where they get really clever. One of my favorites is before and after,
2: yes.
0: But some of the clever names they come up with are great. Now, the clues, wow. Meredith and I have to go through like 9 Jeopardy episodes to find clues that we can even figure out.
2: Yes, the writer will have to pass the show's infamous contestant quiz, where topics range from U.S. geography to opera, science, and superhero sidekicks. After proving your trivia prowess, you'll need to create 12 clues across categories like business, food, history, pop culture, and science. The Culver City, California-based game wants you to pen 3 final Jeopardy clues and then fact check and prove them without the use of AI or Wikipedia.
0: Oh boy.
2: So if you want to get involved with this, go look this up, because at $178K a year, I think a lot of people are going to be applying for this gig.
0: Sounds like a tough job when you describe all those things you have to do, all the duties. However, that's pretty cool. They may be easing up on the complicated aspects.
2: If you're listening now and you happen to land this gig, please, for the love of God, just stay right in the topic, okay? We don't need that many red herrings and misdirection.
0: Yeah.
2: Every once in a while, sure. But every single time we pick a game, it's bonkers. So there you go. We need a new clue writer. Thank you, Jeopardy.
0: What is a mammoth salary? I'll take it.
3: Nothing but

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1: Got a couple of quick news stories from the weekend for you. We call these the hurry-up headlines to get you in the know and out the door. So we're going to hit you right now.
2: Hit them with the hurry-up headlines.
3: In sad news, there have been two notable reported passings in the last 24 hours. Legendary New Zealand actor Sam Neill, best known for his roles in Jurassic Park and Peaky Blinders, reportedly passed away this morning in Sydney, Australia at the age of 78. He had been battling a rare and aggressive form of blood cancer, but in April, he revealed he was cancer-free. And Senator Lindsey Graham reportedly passed away early yesterday morning at the age of 71. In addition to his political career, Graham served 33 years in the U.S. Air Force and Reserves, retiring with the rank of colonel.
1: So there are now four teams left in the FIFA World Cup, and we have made it to the semifinals with a game tomorrow night and then another on Wednesday. But here's a weird piece of news for the ultimate fans. You can now own a piece of the World Cup. Literally, FIFA is selling chunks of the grass on the field that's going to be used for the July 19th final at MetLife Stadium in New Jersey. It'll set you back $450 a piece, but ooh, each piece of turf comes sealed in a premium acrylic display with a USB keepsake packaged in a hinged box. And considering regular final tickets are going for as much as $32,000, $450 for the grass is a bargain.
3: Speaking of the World Cup, soccer fans across the country have been thrilled to have the U.S. serve as one of three host countries for the World Cup this summer. But how deep does their passion go? A poll of 2,000 Americans found that half, that's right, 50%, have skipped work to watch a game.
1: Did you say 50%?
3: Yes.
1: Well, it looks like one of us isn't going to be here tomorrow.
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1: Cape Cod's feel good 60s and 70s hits. So there is a news anchor in Fresno. She's not on the air anymore, but she is sharing this story of getting scammed. And it's the latest in many text scams that are going on.
0: Oh my gosh, my phone gets hit about 3 times a day with different messages. What does this one do?
1: Don't click on the text and don't follow the instructions to call. Here's how it all started. She wanted to let everybody know, and I guess when she went on her TikTok, it got a lot of attention because she used to be a news anchor.
2: How I got scammed out of all the money that I had in my account.
1: It was $72,000.
0: What in the world?
1: Here's what happened.
2: It looked like there was someone in Singapore with an Android phone that was trying to hack into my account.
1: It was a Robinhood account that they said, uh-oh, you guys gotta take action.
2: And that we quickly needed to move all the money to a different account. And he had me download the Robinhood wallet app, transfer a lot of it there. He said, while they conducted an investigation, because it was, my account was very close to being hacked.
1: So she did it, and she said it just, she knew right away. In fact, let me play you the part where she's like, uh-oh, I may have made a horrible mistake here.
2: The only reason I caught on was because when I needed to get off the phone, he wouldn't let me. He just started getting a little bit aggressive and saying, no, we need to do this now. It needs to happen now. And that's honestly when it hit me. But by then, I had transferred most all of the money.
1: 72 grand.
0: Oh, my gosh.
1: So she says, do not click on the link. They're not going to ask you to do that. Transferring money, huge red flag.
0: Yep, I trust no one. I get texts all the time like, hey, we're doing some tree trimming, or hey, you need a roof repair. All these texts all the time about outside maintenance to my house.
1: Yeah.
0: Like, first of all, how do you know my name? How do you have my number? So I always just text back, stop, or I'm calling my attorney, just like make threats back to them.
1: Sure.
0: But I don't even trust getting letters about stuff. Have you gotten the one where they need to come do something about your meters on the outside of your house?
1: No.
0: It's on actual paper because they mail it, but you can tell it looks like it's a copy of letterhead. It's not real nice letterhead. Straight in the trash. I trust no one. Literally. You have to come for me so hard for me to trust you at all. I ignore text messages, calls. I don't, if I'm not expecting you, nope, you're out. Blocked.
1: Especially when it comes to accounts and money.
0: Trust no one on Facebook either. If you get messages that even seem a little weird or forward,
1: yeah,
0: delete, block, report. I'm out of here.
1: Yeah, she said I was naive. Shame on me. She also said Robinhood's customer service, really bad.
0: But here's how far I go down the rabbit hole. I don't even believe she was talking to the real customer service.
1: Yeah.
0: Who knows? They could have provided some fake website. I trust no one, everybody.
1: There you go.
0: Everyone's trying to scam you, I promise.
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4: 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And the London Underground is not a political movement.
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0: Song sentences. This is one of my favorites. If you're good with lyrics, you may figure this one out. Meredith, you said this one may be falling into the difficult category.
1: I would say it's tough to medium tough.
0: Okay. Song sentences. What song is this based upon the spoken word? And here it is. Sleeping when it's night. Oh, I've got no far horizons. I don't wish upon a star. They don't think that I listen. Oh.

0: But I know who they are.
1: This sounds like something on HBO where the character just had a fight in like at the round table and then goes back in their quarters and like, they're not even listening. They say I don't listen.
0: They don't think that I listen. Oh, but I know who they are. Fetch the Dragon. No, that's
1: not the lyrics, but fits right perfectly.
0: It really does. Good luck. It is Song Sentences.
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2: This is one of my favorites because it satisfies the thespian in me. When I graduated high school, I spent a brief time on community theater stage.
0: Yes.
2: It was one of the best times of my life. I loved it.
0: Oh, you should try it again.
2: Yeah, well.
0: Why not?
2: Because I got to get up early. And theater, especially community theater, all they do is everything at night because everybody has a job. Mm-hmm. And when you get up early, it's like, to be or not to be? No, that is not to be. What song is this based upon? The lyrics spoken. Sleeping when it's night. I've got no far horizons. I don't wish upon a star. They don't think that I listen. Oh, but I know who they are. I don't know who this is, though. Hi, what's your name?
3: This is Peter.
2: Peter, did you figure out that song based upon the spoken word?
3: Is it Take Me Home?
2: Is it Phil Collins? Yes. Got it. Well done. I tried to switch that up a little bit. How did you get that so quickly?
3: I don't know. It was just a song I liked, I guess.
2: Well done. So I was going to go for, and I don't mind. No, I don't mind. Oh, no, I don't mind. No, I don't mind. But I figured people would have gotten it quickly.
0: I didn't realize he says that. Four times. Like, he's really passionate about that.
2: So you're saying, you don't remember.
0: I don't remember.
2: All right. We'll get that ready to go. Thanks for playing Song Sentences.
4: Game over, man. Game over.
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0: Okay, yes.
1: The movie?
0: Yes.
1: Get ready for Cocaine Show Dog.
0: No way.
1: That's coming up this hour as well. Stay with David and Meredith in the morning.
0: Is he watching his figure?
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1: Got a couple of quick news stories from the weekend for you. We call these the hurry-up headlines to get you in the know and out the door, so we're going to hit you right now.
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3: In sad news, there have been two notable reported passings in the last 24 hours. Legendary New Zealand actor Sam Neill, best known for his roles in Jurassic Park and Peaky Blinders, reportedly passed away this morning in Sydney, Australia at the age of 78. He had been battling a rare and aggressive form of blood cancer, but in April, he revealed he was cancer-free. And Senator Lindsey Graham reportedly passed away early yesterday morning at the age of 71. In addition to his political career, Graham served 33 years in the U.S. Air Force and Reserves, retiring with the rank of colonel.
1: So there are now four teams left in the FIFA World Cup, and we have made it to the semifinals with a game tomorrow night and then another on Wednesday. But here's a weird piece of news for the ultimate fans. You can now own a piece of the World Cup. Literally, FIFA is selling chunks of the grass on the field that's going to be used for the July 19th final at MetLife Stadium in New Jersey. It'll set you back $450 a piece, but ooh, each piece of turf comes sealed in a premium acrylic display with a USB keepsake packaged in a hinged box. And considering regular final tickets are going for as much as $32,000, $450 for the grass is a bargain.
3: Speaking of the World Cup, soccer fans across the country have been thrilled to have the U.S. serve as one of three host countries for the World Cup this summer. But how deep does their passion go? A poll of 2,000 Americans found that half, that's right, 50% have skipped work to watch a game.
1: Did you say 50%?
3: Yes.
1: Well, it looks like one of us isn't going to be here tomorrow.
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5: We begin our tour with a unique piece, a relic from the early big screen television era. 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Next, we find a juicer, which historians believe has only ever been used once. 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
0: When Democrats are messing up, I say it. 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
1: There is a wild story here. There was a Rottweiler who tested positive for cocaine at a dog show.
0: Okay, that's terrifying.
1: First of all, as you listen to this story, are they drug testing dogs at dog shows?
0: Right. How did they bust him for that?
1: Is it like a personality thing? The owner of a prized Rottweiler has been left stunned after his show dog ended up testing positive for cocaine.
0: Whoa.
1: This guy's name is, it looks like Mervy. Mervy Wilberg was told by the Finnish Kennel Club that his dog was suspended from all events until October after being tested during the Helsinki expedition. We're learning so much with this. And this is a quote from the article. Wilberg says his Rottweiler most likely came in contact with the booger sugar through contamination at either the exhibition center or the hotel where he stayed during the event.
0: Oh, my God. Okay. It could have been the hotel. Somebody was partying, left some stuff out, and then there was residue on something or a baggie under the mattress.
1: He's kind of saying that he had cocaine at the dog show.
0: Do you think so?
1: It's kind of like, the dog is what, in the room?
0: Yeah, but someone before him could have had it in the room. That's what I'm saying. Someone was partying, left it behind.
1: Well, dogs, when they're examining their surrounding area, they sniff.
0: Big time.
1: So it makes sense that he would inhale something off a dresser or a nightstand.
0: This story is still so weird. Like, what was, if they did give the dog some cocaine, is it so that they're alert and that they do their tricks better and they sit? And I don't know. I just, this whole thing baffles me.
1: That's why I could just picture the dog lifting its leg and having to pee in a cup. It's like, what? How does that even work? They're getting drug tested.
0: And then the drug dog shows up and he's like, you're a rat. Oh, this guy's a rat.
1: You know when dogs come up to other dogs and sniff the butt? Mm-hmm. And at dog shows, it's to test for cocaine and other barbiturates.
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0: 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Cape Cod's Feel Good 60s and 70s hits.
1: Okay, David, you know it's no secret. I have fallen in love with Scotland's tartan army this World Cup.
0: Yeah, you're right. I see you watching the videos all the time.
1: All right, well, they've given me another reason to fall in love, and it happens to be our good news coming up next.
0: All right.

0: When the World Cup first launched in all the different cities in the U.S., the Tartan Army from Scotland made a splash. Their videos of what they did in Boston and then down later in Miami was just incredible.
1: Were they the ones that drank Boston dry?
0: That's correct. They did a lot of things. They even marched in their full kilts and bagpipes and took over the streets and walked to the Red Sox Stadium for a game, took over the game. They've just been having a blast. Well, now that Scotland's out of the tournament, they're, most of them are flying back and getting back to their normal lives. But this story surfaced because not only are they a blast, but they're also good people.
1: Aww.
0: The Tartan Army donated $15,000 to Massachusetts Child, which is an organization that helps students who face economic hardship.
1: Wonder how they came across this.
0: $15,000? You want to know why?
1: Why?
0: The Tartan Army really is an organized group of Scotland fans, and they had prepaid for this big trip. And at the last minute, transportation had to switch bus companies, and they saved $15,000. So instead of taking that back, the group decided to donate it to, even though they had fun in Miami, their beloved Boston. So that is the cause they chose, Massachusetts Child, and that's what they did with the refund.
1: Fantastic. Based upon reports, it sounded like they spent all that money on alcohol, but yeah, evidently not. They did a lot of good here in the States.
0: And to your point, they put the fan in fantastic.
1: Aww.
0: Or the other way around. And that is your good news, baby.
1: Go! All I really need is a little good
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1: I brought on the bacon.
2: Thanks, buddy.
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1: Meredith Michaels, you have a dog by the name of?
0: RBI, or his friends call him Ribby.
1: Ribby, our dog's name is Cheyenne. We love them dearly, and if you are a dog lover, you're going to love what we have coming up this hour. Stay with us.

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1: All right, we are both dog lovers, and we both have dogs that mean a lot to us. What kind of dog, and how old is Miss Cheyenne?
2: Cheyenne is coming up, I think, on 13 years. She's a Frisbee dog, and she's an Australian Shepherd.
1: Okay, my dog is 13, and he is a little rat terrier Chihuahua Jack Russell mix. And I just tell you that just so you can picture it if you've never heard us talk about our animals before. But David, would you consider your bond with Cheyenne that to be a soul level bond, like she is your soul dog?
2: Yeah, without a doubt. But then again, I thought our previous one was as well.
1: Really?
2: So you can have more than one, not like the only one.
1: Sure. Well, you're not alone, and I consider Ribby to be my soul dog as well.
2: Without a doubt.
1: This article says, forget romantic partners. A new survey finds that 50% of dog parents say their dog is their ultimate soul mate. That's 50%. Now, for 9 in 10 people, the connection with their dog is considered a soul level bond. They see them as a true kindred spirit. 50%, half of all dog moms and dads say their pup is the first source of comfort they want on a tough day.
2: Wow.
1: Isn't that wild?
2: Yeah, I can totally get that.
1: No shade to our spouses, but there is something extra special when you're feeling down and that dog knows and comes right over and gives you some extra snuggles.
2: Yeah.
1: There is something so special. I find myself looking into my dog's eyes when I talk to him about stuff, even if it's just about, we're going to go do an errand. And I talk to him like he's a little person in my house.
2: Yeah.
1: More than 3/4, 78% of people take it even further, narrating or giving a voice to what they imagine their dog is thinking or feeling.
2: Oh, yeah.
1: I do that, too. And for me, my dog's voice is like this little raspy, slight Spanish accent.
2: I could see
1: that.
2: That's
1: how I picture my dog's voice. Do you have a voice in your mind for Cheyenne?
2: No, I use the voice to her.
1: Yeah. What do you do?
2: Well, I use all kinds of voices, especially when it's just her and I
1: of
2: in
1: course.
2: The house. It's like a two-person play.
1: Oh, and the best is just I sing dumb songs to him all the time.
2: Yeah.
1: Or change the lyrics to include his name in it.
2: Oh, yeah.
1: I'm definitely into this soul dog thing.
2: I'm trying to think of what I did yesterday. It was a brand new improv song, something about Shia LaBeouf. Because her name is Cheyenne, but it became Shia LaBeouf.
1: Of course.
2: After the actor. I don't know why. But then, you know how pet names morph. So, yeah, I can see that. I'm surprised. I would have guessed about 75% of dog owners say soulmate. But that's pretty amazing.
1: I know. And I do feel that I fall into that. How about you? Do you consider your dog to be your soul dog, your current dog? Because it's just a beautiful relationship out there. I'd love to hear from you.
2: Leave us a talk back on the free iHeartRadio app and include your name. We'd like to figure out who's who and give you a silly nickname just like our dogs.
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0: 2.
1: Cape Cod's Feel Good 60s and 70s hits.
0: All right, we were just talking about a new study that's found 50% of dog parents say their dog is their ultimate soulmate, but 9 out of 10 do admit their dog has a soul level bond with them and their true kindred spirits, not just a pet.
1: Yeah. My dog has such laser focus when it comes to frisbees and tennis balls. If she knows it's even the time of day where I'm going to toss a tennis ball to her, she's not in the frisbee stage anymore at 13. Her hips are shot, but she'll sit. Especially when I'm like in the bathroom, she'll sit and laser, doesn't move. She looks like a statue and will just stare. And at times I lock eye contact to see who's going to look away. Mm-hmm. She always wins.
0: Wow.
1: Always. She doesn't look away. Dinner table, she'll look away because I've said, nope, no begging. And she'll look down. But when it comes to playtime, she's ready.
0: That's awesome. No begging. That's hilarious. My dog literally laughed at me. I said, no begging. He laughed out loud.
1: Serve me a plate. I'll be at the snack tray.
0: He's like, okay, right. Give me some of that.
1: Hey, thanks for holding. Go ahead. Who's this?
2: Good morning. It's Jello's mom. How are you guys?
1: What's up, Jello's mom?
2: I have a big dog. So if you ask my husband, the dog comes first. And if my husband wishes he had four paws and fur, he would be left four.
1: That may be a better question, Meredith, is who comes first in your house, your spouse or your dog?
0: I can't admit that out loud.
2: My husband already knows. I'm sorry, babe.
0: Oh, I love that.
1: Say hi to Jello for us.
2: I will. I'm still trying to teach him. DM in the AM.
0: Hey.
2: So we're working on that.
0: Oh, my gosh. That will be bonkers.
1: I love it.
2: Don't worry. As soon as he says it, I'm calling you guys.
0: Oh, my gosh. Okay.
1: Thank you.
2: Have a good day.
1: Bye-bye. You've said, like when I first started working with you, you're like, oh, yeah, if it comes down between Ribby and George, George is walking.
0: Well, I always tell George, Ribby was here before you. He can be here after you. That's the threat.
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1: Cape Cod's feel-good 60s and 70s hits.
0: This is going to sound very bad, but we've got more gas coming up.
1: Oh, dear. Explain. Finish your sentence.
0: $1,000 great gas giveaway. You've already heard one keyword. Another.

0: 2.
1: Cape Cod's Feel Good 60s and 70s hits. There is a talkback we got. Meredith just talked about, is your dog your soulmate over anybody else in your household? And it basically is 50% of people say, oh, heck yeah.
0: Yes. And 9 out of 10 say they at least feel some sort of a soul bond. Not that it's more than their partner, but
1: right.
0: It's everybody feels this way, it feels like.
1: I'm having fun asking, is it you? Is it your spouse or the doggy? We have a talk back here, and we have the dog starting the talk back. You ready? Listen closely. Can you hear the panting?
0: I sure can.
1: Says she's either doing her nails or the dog is panting.
2: Hi, David and Meredith. It's Jen from Nokomis. I'm in the car currently with Mealy Moo, Amelia, and we are going to daycare. She goes twice a week. When I don't take her, she looks at me like, what is wrong with you, woman? We are the only two girls. I have two boys and a husband at home, so we are absolutely the same person, soul to soul. Have a great day.
1: And you have a great day as well. You heard her, soul to soul.
0: Soul to soul. And for me, it's when I'm looking into my dog's eyes and talking to him, I'm like, I love him so much.
1: Yeah.
0: It like starts to hurt in my chest.
1: It's so weird we're talking about this because I just saw him yesterday in your lap when you were Zooming a phone call with me.
0: Yeah, my little buddy.
1: He looked like a little burrito. You had him wrapped up.
0: That's right. I got to keep him still.
1: Available at the deli down the street, the ribby wrap. Yeah. I'll take two.
3: Hi there.
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0: 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And at the heart of it all was Martha Quinn. 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

102, Cape Cod's Feel Good 60s and 70s hits. Good morning, good morning. Have you done it yet? Have you done it? Have you done it? Have you tried to win the $1,000? We started this morning and you'll have plenty more chances. My name is Martha Quinn. Happy Monday. I hope you had a great weekend. So each hour throughout the day, you'll hear a key word. You enter on our website. I'll tell you more in about 8 minutes. 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

0: 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You probably noticed if you've been listening this morning that we're all extra excited today. And not all of us here on the station get their words all jumbled when they get excited. That's my specialty. That is my stock in trade. But we're all excited to be able to give you chances throughout the day, each hour, to make your dreams come true. Did I tell you that I'm Martha Quinn yet? Did I introduce myself and say, hey, I see this is what I'm talking about? But you'll have chances throughout the day to enter a keyword that you'll hear once an hour on our website to get a call that you won $1,000 cash. Maybe you want to try to get to a World Cup game, or maybe you want to try to get to the Elton John shows coming up October 2nd and 3rd in Mexico City, or you want to pay some medical bills. When you hear a keyword, all you have to do to get yourself into the running, it's so easy. It's crazy. You type that one word. It's always an easy word on our station website, and then wait. You could get a call not that long after that you landed. See, I was deciding between grabbed and landed, so I wound up with granted. You landed $1,000 cash. 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Pick it up. It could be us. Good luck.
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1: This is Judy from Northport. I just want to give you my good news. I just got back from an Alaska cruise, and I was proposed to on top of the glacier. So that is my good news for today, for this year, and forever.
0: Judy, that is one for the books, getting proposed to on a glacier. 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Congratulations, Judy. Say hey to your honey for me. 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Kimmy posted, please. 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

0: 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It helps you out just by sniffing it. Good morning, Martha Quinn here. You're about to hear some chocolate information in your daily health chat, your wellness shot. But quick reminder, those key words, when you hear them, we started them today. So if you're new to this, when you hear them, type them on our station website. You could win $1,000 cash. That is a lot of chocolate. So when people work out at the gym, if they're feeling tired, like you feel like, oh, I just cannot do another set of bicep curls, a study showed that if you just sniff chocolate, that can boost your workout and you don't even feel like you're working harder. Now, the guys in the study were working out on empty stomachs, maybe because they were hungry. Just the idea of chocolate helped them out. But try it. If you're doing something and you're getting tired of it, try sniffing some chocolate. This has been your wellness shot. Thanks for hanging out with me, Martha Quinn. Happy Monday.
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Have you heard about the halftime show? It's quite impressive. You'll hear the lineup and News That Rocks with me, Martha Quinn, at 11:40 right now. It's Cut and Crew.

102. If you want a backstage meet and greet with Rick Springfield, and who wouldn't? It's going to cost you like almost $350. Hang out, you could win $1,000 in just a few minutes with me, Martha Quinn.

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0: 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Rich. That's rich. Enter it now. Cape Cod's Feel Good 60s and 70s hits. Cool 102. It's Martha's Mixtape with Martha Quinn.
3: We're heading into the afternoon together. And like every day, we start our afternoons with a mixtape, three songs you group together in some way you find interesting. Shout out to today's mixtape creator, Casey, listening in New Orleans. It's three songs whose titles are complete sentences. They have subjects and verbs and all that good stuff. Here's Poison, Every Rose, that's the subject. Has, that's the verb. It's Thorn.

Cape Cod's Feel Good 60s and 70s Hits, Cool 102. Today's mixtape has me thinking of Mrs. Ravis, my English teacher in high school. It's three songs whose titles are complete sentences. It was made by Casey. Here's When the Going Gets Tough, the tough get going.

0: 102 Cape Cod's Feel Good 60s and 70s hits. Okay, class, in the song we just heard, Howard Jones, No One Is to Blame, the subject is no one, the verb is. We just heard three songs that are complete sentences. Casey put this masterpiece together. First was Poison's Every Rose Has Its Thorn. Second was Billy Ocean's When the Going Gets Tough, the Tough Get Going. And Howard Jones finished it up. Casey, that was genius. When you go to our station website and click where it says The Martha Quinn Show, you will find the mixtape link. Get your three songs on the air.
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My name is Martha Quinn.

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1: 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So that is my good news for today, for this year, and forever.
0: Judy, may that proposal keep your heart warm forever, like you say. 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

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Martha Quinn with you in just a few minutes. 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You could get a call. You landed $1,000 cash. Do it, do it, do it. You could be up a grand by 2 o'clock.

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0: 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And at the heart of it all was Martha Quinn. 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
1: 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Thank you so much.
0: You just met Robert. He's up $1,000 thanks to the key word. My name is Martha Quinn. Now it's a new hour, new chance for you to land $1,000. When you hear the key word, give yourself a push. Enter it on our website. You could get a call. You landed a grand. And we're going to continue throughout the day. Nothing's going to stop us now.

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0: 102. What's good today? Happy Monday, Martha Quinn with you. Have you had a good test result at the doctor's office? I went to the doctor's recently. You know, I had cancer in 2023. And once you've had that, those doctors, they like to keep getting a look at you all the time. And, you know, all of my tests came back A-okay. And of course, I was super happy. My family was super happy. It's like, ooh, so if you've got good news, something you're celebrating, lifting your heart with joy, let me know. You could be on the air with me in just about half an hour, around 1:40. 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You'll see that little red microphone. When you're listening to the station, just tap it. 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

0: 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I'm Martha Quinn. Getting to celebrate yet another birthday is always a blessing, and sometimes it's an extra special blessing, as we'll hear about in this afternoon's Totally Awesome News.
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0: I did go to ataxia.org, and I see this past weekend there was a bunch of support groups like in St. Louis and North Texas and Kansas City. 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

Cool 102, Cape Cod's feel-good 60s and 70s hits. Yeah, no, not me. I never even wanted to be room mom. I certainly would not want to rule the world. That seems like a very big job. My name is Martha Quinn. We're heading towards 2 o'clock. By 3 o'clock, you could be $1,000 richer by typing one word. 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

0: WCIB, Falmouth, Hyannis, Cape Cod, and iHeart Radio Station. Guaranteed Human. The music, the moments, the pop culture that defined who we are. And at the heart of it all was Martha Quinn. This is the Martha Quinn Show. Now, here's your chance to win $1,000.
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Cod's Feel Good 60s and 70s Hits, Cool 102. Minutes after 2 o'clock, what is up? Thanks for being here with me, Martha Quinn. It is certainly not a manic Monday. With you having chances to win $1,000 throughout the day. If you haven't heard about this yet, I'll tell you more in about 8 minutes.

0: 102 is now the number one preset in your car and on the new and improved iHeartRadio app. Can you even believe that Queen and David Bowie did a song together? You're going to hear it before 2:30. Martha Quinn hanging out with you every afternoon right here. You get some kind of information I hope you'll find useful. I call it your wellness shot. I think it is super useful for you to know how you could pocket $1,000 cash simply by typing one word. It's a situation we have going on here. We just started today, so we're all super pumped with the idea of calling you and saying, you want $1,000 cash, because when that conversation happens, it's like confetti guns are going off in the background, because it's always fun to talk to you and hear about what you think you might want to do with the money. So the way you get yourself involved is when you hear a keyword, one will come up each hour throughout the day. We're going to go into the afternoon. We're going to start again tomorrow. You just type that keyword on our website. And if you do win it, make sure to let me know, because that would be what I like to call totally awesome news. So listen for those keywords in the Martha Quinn Show.
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102. You know when you give someone a compliment, you wind up feeling good. You've got me, Martha Quinn. I don't know who's happier about you winning $1,000, you or us. I know I speak for everyone at the station. We're so grateful to have this way of saying thank you for listening. So keywords, when you hear them, enter them on our website. You can get a call from someone around here saying you got a grand.

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0: 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It's me, Martha Quinn. Where were you today in 1985? A lot of you might have been in Philadelphia. I know I was for Live Aid.
1: Hi, Martha. This is Sonia from Cleveland, Ohio. And my MTV memory is Live Aid and how it brought all of us together and just how exciting it was. And how we all loved each other and believed that we could make a difference.
0: Sonia, I'm with you 100%. I feel like Live Aid was the apex of when we felt like we could make a difference. Thank you for sharing that. MTV Live Aid memory is a big thing that happened this day in 1985. You've got the Martha Quinn Show. Happy Monday.
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3: 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I offered her a piece, but she said no. Then after a beat, she said, "Actually, those are my favorite ones." We left. The ice was broken, and we've been friends ever since.
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Thanks for hanging out today with me, Martha Quinn. 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Do it, do it, do it. Please, please, please. Best of luck. Here's Michael Jackson. I'll see you tomorrow. Miss you. Ready.

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Cool 102, Cape Cod's feel-good 60s and 70s hits. Just past 3 in America's greatest city. 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She must have been a sweetheart because there are all sorts of tributes online from huge superstars. Let's go ahead and call Bonnie our hero. No more holding out.

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0: Cool 102. Jeffrey T on day one of our $1,000 Great Gas giveaway. And it's already become pretty obvious this whole thing's going to work in three phases. Let me demonstrate with Rose. First, there's scream when I say you win.
1: Ow!
0: Then you start talking in threes.
1: Yes, yes, yes. Thank you.
0: And finally, there are tears.
1: I am crying right now. Thank you very much.
0: And you're very welcome, Rose. Thanks for helping me with that and for letting us help you fill up that tank. We do it every hour on the hour from 9 through 5, which means two more chances to win this afternoon in our $1,000 Great Gas giveaway. Good luck.
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Cool 102. A few minutes after 4 in America's Greatest City with Jeffrey T. And a warning for parents, especially if your kids are on TikTok. It's something you need to look out for. We'll discuss after Whitney.

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Your next shot to win $1,000 in gas cash is at the top of the hour. 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

0: Cool 102, Jeffrey T. Knott on TikTok. And let me share with you just one of the many reasons why. The Neato Challenge, that's N-E-E-D-O-H, which has our kids and some less than bright adults putting squishy toys into the microwave. Why? I would like to say natural selection, but that'll get me in trouble. The idea is that they'll end up softer, stretchier, and more satisfying to squeeze. But what's actually happening are explosions. Yeah, that gel inside reaches boiling temperatures. And if you're lucky, it only ruins your microwave. Unfortunately, that's not the worst of it. People are getting burnt big time, with some left in serious condition. So now TikTok is posting a warning on the app whenever someone searches for the trend. Parents, please make sure your kids know this is not a good idea. And when I say this, I mean using TikTok in general, not just the Neato Challenge.
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0: Cape Cod's Feel Good 60s and 70s hits. Cool 102. Jeffrey T., where the winning is just beginning. Our latest $1,000 GreatCast giveaway winner actually has the word win in his name. Winford, congratulations.
1: I'm just sitting here at work, putting together a tractor, got the phone call. I looked at my boss and I said, that might be the radio station. Sure enough, it was.
0: Shown up. We saw you texted this hour's keyword, and now you can fill that tractor up with some great gas. Thanks for listening, Winford. Got more free fuel on the way at 5 o'clock.
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Cool 102, a little bit past 5 in America's greatest city. I'm Jeffrey T. Who are you? I'm all fat. He does have a name.

0: Cool 102, Cape Cod's feel-good 60s and 70s hits. My name's Jeffrey T. Are you all set for our 2026 iHeartRadio Music Festival? 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It's getting closer. September 18th and 19th at T-Mobile Arena in Vegas. This will be our 16th year. A sweet 16th with some first-time performers like the Goo Goo Dolls, Cardi B, Benson Boone. Now, how many times do you think he'll do backflips? That's his thing. Zara Larsson, 50 Cent, Lainey Wilson, Major Lazer, Le Seraphim also making their debuts. And then the veterans like Weezer, Kenny Chesney, BTS, Muse. And I guess Snoop counts as a vet. He wasn't part of any official lineup, but did go on stage in 2015 for a guest spot. This year, it's the real deal. Tickets almost gone, so don't wait. Hit up iHeart.com/festival for the link.
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0: 102, Cape Cod's feel-good 60s and 70s hits. 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
1: 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I'm so excited.
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1: 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Today did drag. It did feel like a Monday.
0: We're watching not just your car's gauge, but your own going from E to F. So congratulations, Jasmine. 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

0: Cape Cod's Feel Good 60s and 70s hits. Cool 102. It's Jeffrey T. Have you heard about this professor at Oxford, Dr. Tom Crawford? He put together a formula to figure out the greatest karaoke song ever based on science. The highest possible score would be, of course, 100, but nothing did that well. The closest was 91. That's Living on a Prayer from Bon Jovi. Whitney Houston came close with 90 for I Want to Dance with Somebody. And the rest of the top five go like this. Oasis, Don't Look Back in Anger. Shania Twain, Man, I Feel Like a Woman. And The Proclaimers, I'm Gonna Be 500 Miles. Da-da-da! Only part I can do. So if you hear those songs more than others at karaoke, now you know why. Again, it's science!
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0: 102, Cape Cod's feel-good 60s and 70s hits. All right, let's go back to the phones, though not for a winner this time. 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
1: The World Cup semifinals get underway Tuesday when France battles Spain in Dallas. French star Kylian Mbappe and Argentina's Lionel Messi are tied at 8 goals apiece in the race for the Golden Boot.
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1: I'm Jeff Davis, filling in. Happy Monday evening. Dobie Gray, The Main Ingredient, and Queen are coming up. Now you got Frankie Valli

0: 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Cool 102. It's the 70s at 7. I'm Jeff Davis. Don't be a fool now. 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

0: Cool 102, Cape Cod's feel-good 60s and 70s hits. We will rock you on the 70s at 7. There's Queen, and we are the champions, too. I'm Jeff Davis. September 5th would have been Freddie Mercury's 80th birthday, and Queen will have what they call the Great Pretenders Gala. It's a massive birthday celebration for Freddie in Montrose, Switzerland. Look for your invitation in the mail. I'm sure it's on the way. More 70s at 7 next with Chic to kick off a long set. Billy Joel, and we'll hop on board with the OJs too, coming up.
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Cape Cod's feel-good 60s and 70s hits. Cool 102. It's the 70s at 7. They're chic and good times. One of the most copied and sampled songs ever, especially that bass line by Bernard Edwards. Most notably, Sugar Hill Gang. They turned that into Rapper's Delight in 1979, and I believe Queen borrowed it for Another One Bites the Dust. I'm Jeff Davis. Here's Billy Joel. It's the 70s at 7. It's

Cool 102. I'm Jeff Davis, playing the feel-good hits you love from the 60s and 70s for Hyannis, Marston's Mills, and all of Cape Cod. 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

0: Cool 102, Cape Cod's feel-good 60s and 70s hits. Manfred Mann's Earth Band, Blinded by the Light. I'm Jeff Davis, wrapping up the 70s at 7 with Eddie Money and John Lennon next as we get into another long set of the greatest hits back-to-back. Rhino is really getting into the celebration of America's 250th birthday by going back to the 200th birthday, the bicentennial year of 1976. Coming up Friday, they're going to reissue a bunch of albums from 1976, including Al Stewart's Year of the Cat, Bad Company's Run with the Pack. And the next Friday, Chicago 10, Gordon Lightfoot's Summertime Dream, Linda Ronstadt's Hasten Down the Wind, A Night on the Town by Rod Stewart. And then on July 31st, they're going to reissue Jethro Tull's MU, ZZ Top's Worldwide Texas Tour, and War, their greatest hits.
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